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1: 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Madhavan Nambudiri. He is accompanied on the violin by Shri Thiruvida Viju S. Anand. On the Mrudangam by Shri Kottayam G. Santosh Kumar. And on the Ghatam by Shri Vaalapalli R. Krishna Kumar. He begins his Carnatic Classical Vocal Recital with a composition of Maharaja Swadi Thirunal, Paramapurusha. In the rag, Lalita Panjamam, set to Kandachapathal.

and on rhythm by Shri P. Jayabhaskar. Shrimati Ratnaswamy continues her concert with a composition of Tyagaraja Swami, Manamu Leda, in Rag Hamir Kalyani set to Adital.

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2: 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Listen to a khayal in the rag Jay Jayanti. Our artist is Shompa Chaudhary. Accompanying our artist on the tabla is Pradyut Guha and on the harmonium is Tapan Nottow.

You were listening to a khayal in the rag Jai Jayanti. Our artist was Shompa Chaudhary. Accompanying her on the tabla was Pradyut Guha and on the harmonium was Tapan Notto. This is Ragam 24/7 on DTH, Anytime Indian Music. Continuing the concert, we now present a guitar recital. Listen to the guitar in the rag Bageshri. 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